Now you know my secret, electronic sounds are sound. Observe the desert feedback that's going all around. The magic words I say to you, now open up your ears.

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I say you look so fine that I really wanna make you mine. 4, 5, 6, come on and get your kicks. Now you don't need

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I say you look so fine that I really wanna make you mine. Come on and get your kicks. Now you don't need a

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When you think back to the 80s, wow, we had some great bands, great songs in the charts. And this band, I thought they were absolutely brilliant. And in 1985, boy, this was absolutely awesome. The Cure

two versions came out. That is the single version. There was also the extended, we call it the 12-inch. I know in Europe you call it the maxi single as well. And that is an absolute belter. I'll have to try and dig it out one day and play it for you. Call it, say hi to Dieter in Rheindalen. I'm not even going to try and say your second name because it almost reads like the alphabet. But you said about a month ago you played a song by Harry Thuman. And I remember it was called Underwater. Any chance of playing it tonight? No problem.

Hard to believe that song is now 46 years old. Came out in 1980. Hello to Dieter that was asking for that in Ryan Darling. You know, I know Ryan Darling very well. I used to go there quite a lot to the Nappy when I was at BFBS in Cologne. Great place, lots to do around there. Also some great cafes and restaurants around Ryan Darling. What a place to be. It's 1976. Wings.

top band. It is New Order and Thieves Like Us. Get ready because the Saturday night Big Power Play is on the way. We'll do that the other side of this World of Water and new music. Remember this one?

0: two top 40 hits for new music, This World of Water, taken from that album. It was just called From A to B. That's a simple album, isn't it?
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0: The Rolling Stones are back. And what a single this is. Mr. Charm.

It's the big Saturday night Novum FM Power Play. Good to hear the Rolling Stones back and Mr. Charm. You'll be hearing that again in just under 1 hour. And of course, as on Monday, that then becomes the Power Play on the German service of Novum FM. Been a gorgeous day in Great Britain. Hope you've had a really good day today. Boy, I could have done with being on the beach. I guess this is the closest I'm going to get to it. Chris Rearon on the beach.

It's such a good song. If you get the chance, you're going to be surfing on YouTube. I don't know, maybe later today, tomorrow. No, maybe not tomorrow. I mean, it's the World Cup tomorrow, isn't it? It's going to be a really good match as well. Spain against Argentina. And it's going to be interesting as for which team will play the dirtiest. In other words, trying to get in as many fouls as possible. Failing that, it just might end up in a punch-up. So I'm not sure who's going to be winning and losing, but it's going to be a close one. I guess if I had to take a bet, I just might go for Spain on this one. Luther Vandross, She Won't Talk to Me.

If you're wondering who it is, it's Sherry Lewis and Turn the Lights Down on Novum FM Saturday night. Don't forget, 10 o'clock, he's back. Dimitri always comes up with a top show and also comes up with some great songs and mixes. And tomorrow morning, it's your breakfast show with Thomas Change.

It really was an amazing album, The Glow of Love. Had so many fantastic tracks on it, and it was one of those albums you thought to yourself, which one do I want to play first? Which one do I want to hear again? But that really was the big single. The album being The Glow of Love, It's Change and Holiday.

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This is Novum FM. And we're just over 20 minutes away from our big power play tonight, which is the Rolling Stones. They're back with a brand new

Whatever happened to the Timex Social Club and A Mixed Up World? Good song as well. You know, this song has been covered so many times that I thought, you know what? Friends of Distinction, they nailed it. Mind you, so did Paul Young. Grazing in the

Crazy in the Grass and Friends of Distinction. Yeah, we've had some great record labels that have come up with some great soul, funk, and all kinds of artists. Think of Motown, think of Stax, and even Atlantic Records. And then in the 70s, a new player was on the block, Philadelphia International Records, and they came up with some great stuff like NFSB.

MFSB with the help of the 3 Degrees, and love is the message. Every now and again, a record comes out. It's one of those that has a great intro to it. The intro is pretty slow, but gradually it slowly builds up, and it builds up, and it builds up, and then it hits that crescendo. Here's one of those songs.

It's Novum FM Saturday night playing Overnight Sensation and the Raspberries. What an incredible song, and of course the big powerful vocals of Eric Carmen. But there was another band in the 70s, a Brit band actually, the Babies, and they had some good singles out. This one though, I always thought should have been a massive hit.

I really can't think who is the girl with a big, powerful voice with John Waite with the babies, but boy, she's got a big, powerful face. We've got the power play for you, and we'll do that the other side of Ashford and Simpson. It seems to hang on. You're on the English service of Novum FM, Saturday night. I hope it's going really well for you.

seems like yesterday when I was at my local record shop. Remember record shops? They were in every town and city, weren't they? You'd be hard-pressed now to find one. And I remember buying that. And as far as I can remember, it was an EP. And it was absolutely brilliant as well. Nick Gilder. Check this out. Hot Child in the City. It's an Obam FM.

18, maybe up to the age of 25. I wonder how many of you remember back in 1977 queuing up outside the cinema to go and see the movie Saturday Night Fever with John Travolta. The Bee Gees more or less wrote the whole soundtrack to it. It really was a good film, and it really did put disco way up there, didn't it, as a musical as well. But here's the thing about it. When you actually sort of think about all the songs that came out there and all the big hits as well, they were absolutely amazing, weren't they? And now,

It was the album Musicarium for Stevie Wonder. What an amazing song, and Do I Do. That wraps it up and caps it off for me, Alton Andrews. Good luck to the two teams tomorrow that are going to be playing in the World Cup. Spain and Argentina. It's just a shame that it couldn't have been Germany and England. Now, that would have been good. Have yourself a fantastic Saturday night. Dimitri is on the way. I'll leave you now with Havel Melvin and the Blue Notes, and it features the beautiful voice of Sharon Page.

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Children of the 90s, are you ready? Welcome to 90s Forever, the ultimate dance experience. Take this wonderful trip

Gate 1. Darkness, the world of demons. 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